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13: Yo, it's Russell Dickerson. I'm single, worth your while. Red Hot Chili Peppers are co-writers on this song because of the You're My Butterfly Sugar Baby reference. 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

0: She was a country music icon and trailblazer. With her unmistakable voice, songwriting brilliance, and radiant personality, Dolly Parton has inspired generations across music, film, and philanthropy. 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
11: 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It's Jason Aldean. Check out Don't Tell On Me. This is one of my favorite songs. Jason, I got to talk to his heart, say, don't.

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I've come to know there's life in Portland, that red dirt road. 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
1: What's up, y'all? It's Cole Wetzel, and here's my new song with Ella Langley. I hit up Ella. 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
2: Good. 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
1: 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It's Jason Aldean. 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This is one of my favorite songs. 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

0: 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The Jays and Ernie Clement finish up their series against the Royals and Bobby Witt Jr., continuing to kick open the door to a possible postseason.
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3: I knew I'd see her around. 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I'd act like I didn't see her. 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We just needed some time. 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I knew she'd find a way to get over me, but I never thought

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She was

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1: What's up, y'all? It's Ko Wetzel. I hear my new song with Ella Langley. Jaded. I hit up Ella. We got on it. It didn't take us very long to get it warped. And yeah, it turned out to be a really cool tune.

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2: Good morning. Here's what's making news in Kingston. Ontario's police watchdog is investigating after it says Kingston police officers shot a man during an interaction on the Wappan Crossing, leaving him seriously injured. The Special Investigations Unit says police received a 911 call from a man in distress around 9:30 yesterday morning. They were dispatched to the bridge. The SIU says officers encountered the man on the bridge and there was an interaction during which two officers opened fire. It says the man was struck multiple times and was taken to hospital to be treated for serious injuries. The SIU notes it's assigned four investigators and two forensic investigators to the case. Three firearms have been collected from the scene, two belonging to the officers, one belonging to the man. Finance Canada has recalled some of the federal government's retaliatory tariffs on the U.S. It's been receiving feedback from Canadian industries, and to protect against broader economic harm, seafood and fish products have been removed from that list. The feds unveiled the response to Trump's latest duties, which include upping tariffs on American steel and aluminum products from 25% to 50%. The government will also impose tariffs ranging from 15% to 50% on hundreds of other U.S. exports, including clothing, appliances, and dairy products. In international news, the number of people missing in Nepal has increased, including Canadians, after catastrophic floods swept people away caused by glacial collapse. Over 1,300 are missing, at least 165 dead. Officials in Nepal say 24 people from Canada are among those missing. Kingston weather, we're in for a rainy day today with a high of 23. With Kingston News, I'm Christine Clark.
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608, more on this incredible moon if you're driving in this morning, right across the province, too. We're going to have great viewing of this tonight. Because it, like, looks a little bit shower in some spots, but not too bad in others, which means that we are going to get that partial eclipse this evening. Key times, things are going to kick in around, like, 9:37 tonight, and then overnight into tomorrow morning is the best viewing time. You can already see, if you're driving in right now, you will see the moon. It's ginormous, okay? It's not 100% full moon, but good enough to create a blood moon tonight. So only in the effect, the only a little tiny part of the moon's upper edge, it will enter Earth's dark shadow. So the rest of the moon is going to look slightly dimmed with like this really cool faint brownish red tint rather than turning completely red. So more of like rustic moon, maybe? Anyways. Tonight, overnight, is the best time to catch it. You do not need special equipment. Your naked eyes are enough. See? Or naked? Still good enough. Naked eyes. All right? Here's your boozy. This is good news. Good morning.

16. Good morning. It's Robin. PJ's off until Monday. What is something adults warned you about as a kid that turned out to be a complete nothing burger? I was talking to my friend Nadia last night. She's got a little girl, right? And we were talking about, like, you know, the stuff that kids learn in school now and that we had learned in school. Like, if you grew up in the 80s, you'll appreciate this one, because I was like, hey, Nadia, did Katrina ever learn to do the stop, drop, and roll, right? Like, you know how you learn that in school, or I don't know, you learn it somewhere, the stop, drop, and roll. Like, I really expected to be on fire way more than I have been so far, right? Because you had to practice that all the time. You had to make sure you were good at it in case you caught fire. Like, how many times have you used that in your life when you've caught fire? 269-269, if you have a story there, because I'm curious. How about this one? Sitting too close to the TV will ruin your eyes, right? Carol Farrell, my mom, tried to get me with this often. And she'd be like, oh no, gonna wreck your eyes. As I'd sit right inches away from the white fuzz that would be on the TV, right? In the mornings when there was nothing on yet. I did ruin my eyes, but like much later, you know, because that's my own fault. Or this one, swallowing chewing gum and having it stay in your stomach for 7 years. Are you kidding me? I would literally be a stick of gum right now. Something adults warned you about as a kid that turned out to be a complete nothing burger. 269-269 is the text line. This is Jelly Roll and Son of a Sinner.

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11: Country 93.5 weather, a mix of sun, cloud, showers, and the risk of a thunderstorm today with a high of 23 degrees, feeling more like 30 with that Humidex. We're down to 14 with showers overnight for that blood moon this evening, and then sun and showers tomorrow with 23. Right now in Kingston, it's 23 degrees.
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0: young, and then it turned out to be a nothing burger.
1: My mother always told me, if you keep making that face, it's going to stay like that.
0: Right? Make a funny face, it's going to stay like that. So which one did you end up with for the rest of your life?
1: Oh, I can't tell you. You don't want to know. I'm a trucker, and I'll tell you, it's a pretty screwed up face.
0: You got to just check it in the rear view every once in a while, right?
1: Yeah, yes, ma'am. Hello.
0: Hi, Brendan, it's me. What do those jerk adults tell you when you were little that turned out not to be true? It was just a nothing burger.
2: That when you pull those fire alarm pull stations, that you get covered in ink so they know who did it.
0: That never happened, right?
2: No. Well, I mean, I'm an electrician now, and I actually install them. So when I was an apprentice, I was installing some, and I'm thinking to myself, I'm like, isn't there supposed to be some sort of ink pouch or something that we put in these things? And I was asking the electrician I was with, and he's like, what are you talking about? And I was like, didn't your parents ever tell you when you pulled this thing that you get covered in ink? And then he just starts laughing at me. So it was pretty funny. I was like, oh, yeah, I guess that makes sense. Now one of those things, little white lies your parents tell you when you're younger not to get you to do something.
0: Right? That's amazing. Your boss must have been like, oh, man. I'm going to have to be the one to break it to Brandon.
2: Yeah, exactly. We do sometimes install like a cover that goes over them that when you knock the cover off before you pull it, it sounds an alarm.
0: Okay.
2: You don't get dirty.
0: You don't get dirty. Okay, that's too bad. Is there any way to install, like just to do one time so we can say that it happened, right? Like that's.
2: Yeah, exactly.
0: Thanks, Brendan. Have a good day. Don't get covered in ink, okay?
2: Okay. We'll try not to.
0: Okay, bye.
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6:40, talking this morning about the things that adults told us growing up that turned out to be complete nothing burgers. Like stop, drop, and roll in case you catch on fire, which does work, but how often have you actually used it, right? Or these other things that were basically lies. Chris is here on the text line, 269-269. He says, hey, Robin, coffee stunts your growth. Does it? Right? I don't know. I mean, that's what you're always told when you're, you know, don't drink coffee, you know, when you're too young, because you won't get any taller. Will you not? Like, I don't know. If you drank coffee when you were young and you're 6 foot or taller, 269-269 is a text line, because I'm sure there's somebody out there that actually drank coffee and made it, right? I like this one too from Chris. Women will love you if you know how to fold a fitted sheet. That is actually true, Chris. So I'm going to go ahead and say if anyone can fold a fitted sheet, you know, man or woman, I think those people are keepers. Britt says, hi, Robin. Mine was that you won't be able to use a calculator in the real world. Fake news. Absolutely, right? Remember, you'd be doing math quizzes and stuff, and they'd be like, oh, no, you can't use a calculator because you won't have a calculator to use, you know, out in the real world. What a load of crap. Everyone has one on their phone now, right? Robert, movies and TV made most of us think that quicksand was a far more common thing that we needed to be concerned with. True, right? You would see it and be like, oh my gosh, I hope I never come across, hope I don't walk into a pit of quicksand, you know, on my way to meet my friends. You don't know when that's going to happen. What if no one's around to pull me out? Adam, that anyone turned on the interior light while driving. I've never done this. It's too annoying, right? I remember my dad would do this on occasion, like if he needed to look at a map and we were driving in the dark, and immediately I'd be like, we can't see anything. Like, what, you can't see outside. What are you doing? These are common, right? Swimming right after eating would make you drown. I don't know if it'll make you drown. I know that maybe it will feel uncomfortable and it might give you a cramp, which isn't ideal, but again, kind of a nothing burger when it comes to the real one. How about this? That you won't be able to get a job if you had tattoos, which I think now is a lot more acceptable, right? Depending on where they are. But I'm curious to know if you know anybody that's ever been turned down from a job because of their tattoos. 269-269 is a text line. I'd be curious. And I like this one from Sam. Wet hair in the cold will make you sick. Nah. The person you made out with in the cold while your hair is wet and they're fighting something already, that's what's going to make you sick. Florida Georgia Line, Bebe Rexha, meant to be.

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5: Country 93.5 weather, a mix of sun, cloud, showers, and the risk of a thunderstorm today with a high of 23 degrees, feeling more like 30 with that humidex. We're down to 14 with showers overnight for that blood moon this evening, and then sun and showers tomorrow with 23. Right now in Kingston, it's 23 degrees.
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0: Robin and BJ.
1: Robin today.
0: Yeah, you're right, it is. I don't even know why I say it. It's like automatic now, right?
2: That's right.
0: He's here, even in spirit. Who's this?
2: Oh, it's Josh. I actually wanted to chime in on the tattoo thing.
0: Oh, good. Okay, do you feel like you've been turned away for a job because of tattoos?
2: I didn't get turned away from the job itself. I got turned away from the customer's house.
0: Okay.

0: You set the scene.
1: Go to this old lady's house, installing all brand new windows and doors. That's when they had the rebates from the government for if you got new windows and doors. I go to work the next day. My boss pulls me aside. He says, yeah, Josh, listen, I can't send you to Miss Ethel's house because she's afraid of you.
0: Because you had scary tattoos.
1: I have, well, none of them are scary, but there's a lot of them.
0: Okay. Interesting. Yeah. And what was your response to that in the moment? Were you like, what?
1: I said, does that mean I get a paid day off? And he's like, absolutely not.
0: He's like, I'm not afraid of you.
1: That's right. You could sweep the shop floor. Yeah.
0: Man. And how long ago was that this happened?
1: That was probably 12 years ago now.
0: Okay. And has it happened ever since?
1: Yeah, I think it's over with now. Like, I work for the government now, and I have even more tattoos than I did then.
0: Whoa. The government lets you work for them with tattoos?
1: Yeah. And I even have them on my neck.
0: What? You go to meetings like that?
1: Absolutely.

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1: Good morning. Here's what's making news in Kingston. Ontario's police watchdog is investigating.

0: After it says Kingston police officers shot a man during an interaction on the Wappan crossing, leaving him seriously injured. The Special Investigations Unit says police received a 911 call from a man in distress around 9:30 yesterday morning. They were dispatched to the bridge. The SAU says officers encountered the man on the bridge and there was an interaction during which two officers opened fire. It says the man was struck multiple times and was taken to hospital to be treated for serious injuries. The SAU notes it's assigned four investigators and two forensic investigators to the case. Three firearms have been collected from the scene, two belonging to the officers, one belonging to the man. Finance Canada has recalled some of the federal government's retaliatory tariffs on the U.S. It's been receiving feedback from Canadian industries, and to protect against broader economic harm, seafood and fish products have been removed from that list. The feds unveiled the response to Trump's latest duties, which include upping tariffs on American steel and aluminum products from 25% to 50%. The government will also impose tariffs ranging from 15% to 50% on hundreds of other U.S. exports, including clothing, appliances, and dairy products. In international news, the number of people missing in Nepal has increased, including Canadians, after catastrophic floods swept people away caused by glacial collapse. Over 1,300 are missing, at least 165 dead. Officials in Nepal say 24 people from Canada are among those missing. Kingston weather, we're in for a rainy day today with a high of 23. With Kingston News, I'm Christine Clark.
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Josh, who had essentially said, like, he showed up for this job, and then this little lady was like, you know, please don't send that man back here. He's got too many tattoos, right? That was like 12 years ago. Things have obviously changed, especially in the workplace, right? I don't know if you have some tattoos or if you have somebody in your family that has a bunch of tattoos. I have 5 of them, which, and I'm not a very large woman. I'm maybe 5'2.5". Right, you always put the 2.5 in when you're short. But I have a couple of bigger pieces, one on my back, and then also a larger stomach tattoo. And it's funny because I feel like I started to get my first tattoos around 20. Like, I waited. And I think this is something always to consider if you're getting a tattoo, right? You think of something in your mind that you want. You wait like a year. And if you still want it, then you go and get it. I'm not like an impulsive tattoo person. So the ones that I have are ones that I really like. And but man, did it ever almost ruin my relationship with my dad, Paul Farrell, who was like anti-tattoo. Right. Like when I first got the stomach piece, like, you know, I think my dad and I were at a beach one time and I was wearing a bikini and I don't think my dad would even look at me. Like he was actually walking like 5 steps ahead because he is from an age where, and especially women, right, would not have had a lot of tattoos. So I'm curious to know if you've been in a situation where you feel like your tattoos have ever wrecked your chances at something. 269-269. Jeff's here. He says, hi, Robin. Not at all. I work in corporate, like corporate management with a full sleeve, like full arm sleeve. No issues. He says, maybe there's a few super conservative companies that might ask you to cover them up, but I've never heard about it. In the music industry, we're lucky because a lot of people that work in music have tattoos. I have never felt strange at an event, although I will say that there are events that when I go to them, I will still make sure certain pieces are covered. Like I have a leg tattoo, so sometimes I'll show that and sometimes I won't. And that's more just probably me in my own head, you know what I mean? But I feel like for me, there's certain times where I still sometimes feel a little bit uncomfortable showing certain tattoos. 269-269, has a tattoo ever wrecked your chances at something? This is Taylor Swift. I knew it. I knew you.

16, good morning. Do you have tattoos? Do you feel like you have to still cover them up for work? Or is it just a tattoo free-for-all going on out there? Right? Do you feel they've stopped you from getting a job in the past? It's interesting because some people still feel it. Carrie says, anyone who says it doesn't have any impact is in denial. It 100% does, especially if you want an upper management job. That's interesting, right? Leslie says, hi, Robin. I'm an HR manager. I think hand tattoos, face tattoos, and neck tattoos are all that remains of, quote, these will mess up your career opportunities. Class of tattoo. Unless it's a particularly offensive design, I see it as a non-issue. And I feel like that's kind of mostly where things are going. But we did hear from Josh earlier. He says he's got a neck tattoo. He works in the government. He attends meetings with his tattoo on his neck. Because once it's there, it's not really leaving, is it? Natasha's here, says, I've got a head tattoo and a full sleeve, and it has never hindered anything. Lots of judgment, but that's about it. 269-269. Do you have tattoos? Do you feel the need to cover them up? Are you being judged? I won't judge you. I promise. James Barker Band. You didn't hear it from me, though.

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1: Country 93.5 weather, a mix of sun, cloud, showers, and the risk of a thunderstorm today with a high of 23 degrees, feeling more like 30 with that humidex. We're down to 14 with showers overnight for that blood moon this evening, and then sun and showers tomorrow with 23. Right now in Kingston, it's 23 degrees.
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1: Hello.
2: Abby, it's me.
1: Hi.
2: Hi. Well, what are you doing right now? Are you trying to cover up, frantically cover up your hand tattoo?
1: No, I am just sitting on my porch. I'm working from home today.
2: And is that because they were like, Abby, look, we can't have this hand tattoo at the office. You're going to have to work from home, right?
1: Yeah, too much trouble for us.
2: Woo!
1: That makeup is not doing a good enough job.
2: Obviously. Okay, so what is your tattoo of that's on your hand?
1: It kind of goes along with an arm tattoo that I have of a mermaid, and it's a trident,
2: like the pointy
1: Little Mermaid.
2: Yeah, like the pointy thing that you poke things with when you're the king of the sea.
1: Yeah.
2: Okay,
1: yeah.
2: Got it. And has it ever caused an issue with any of your jobs? Or are people like, cool, I love pointy, sharp thing from King of the Sea?
1: No, never any issues. I have worked in several different office jobs, and it's never had any impact.

0: going with Abby.
1: I actually get more compliments than anything on my tattoos at work, even from like members of the public, because I work in local government.
0: Oh my gosh, so many government workers have tattoos, Abby. See, we're learning so many things today on this show. What about if you wanted to be a hand model? Do you think this would hinder or help? I guess it depends. It depends. Like, would it be a hand model for like Aquaman, right? And now you're doing right? And that would work.
1: Definitely.
0: Right?
1: Yeah, like a mermaid jewelry company.
0: Oh my gosh. Think of all the opportunities that are out there.
1: Exactly.
0: Okay. I'm going out to get a hand tattoo after the show.
1: It's settled.

0: Country 93.5.
1: Hi, Randy, it's me. So set the scene. You're growing up, and your parents, they're a little bit old school when it comes to the tattoos, right?
2: Oh, yeah.
1: Okay. And then what happens?
2: We're at a wedding anniversary party, and we're sitting there, all the family sitting at the table, and we got talking about tattoos, and my father says that there must be something wrong with their parents to allow them to do that. And my wife is sitting across the table from them, and you can see the tattoos on her. And she yells back at him, "You have to take that back." And my sister and my mom and I are sitting there, and we're trying to hold in the laughter because I know it's going to embarrass my dad, but it was funny.
1: Oh, man.
2: My wife and him have had a rough start at the relationship since my wife and I are together, but in the last few years, it's gotten great. They banter back and forth, and they've gotten closer, but when this happened, it was hilarious.
1: Oh my gosh, that's amazing. Like, do you feel like in the beginning, her tattoos kind of like ruined their relationship from the get-go because he wasn't a fan?
2: No, it's just Bruce County, you don't see a lot of tattoos, you don't, recreational marijuana, like they just old school.
1: Right.
2: They just don't like change, and it was hilarious. And then on the way home when she realizes that, wait a minute, you got a tattoo.
1: And you're like, shh, shh, shh.
2: I said, yeah, there was something wrong with my parents.
1: That was just their generation, though, right?
2: Yeah.
1: If you had a tattoo, you were sort of the black sheep of the family.
2: Oh, yeah. My brother came home from university with an earring, and he forgot to take it out. And I said to him, "Bury your earrings." And, well, the next weekend, he wore it into the house, and Dad lost it. Kicking, he had rubber boots in the back room, and we had hogs at the time. He kicked the boots, and spending $10,000 a year for you to go to school, and you come home with a blank and earring. The earring came out.
1: The earring was never to be found again.
2: But then about 5 years later, my 5-year-old son and I went and got earrings, and he was fine with it.
1: See, eventually people warm up to change.
2: Oh, yeah.
1: I love it. Have your tattoos or piercing choices ruined anything for you? 269-269 is the text line. Hey, go to the website and enter to win for 2 tickets to see this lady at History in Toronto in January of 2020.

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11: Country 93.5 weather, a mix of sun, cloud, showers, and the risk of a thunderstorm today with a high of 23 degrees, feeling more like 30 with that Humidex. We're down to 14 with showers overnight for that blood moon this evening, and then sun and showers tomorrow with 23. Right now in Kingston, it's 23 degrees.
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0: me.
1: Hi.
0: Hi. Okay, first set the scene. Do you have any tattoos?
1: I do.
0: Okay, how many?
1: Five.
0: Okay, five is a good number. That's how many I have, right? I feel like, do you feel like you're done or you feel like you still have more to do?
1: Oh, no, I'm still a work in progress.
0: Are you? Okay.
1: Yeah.
0: So you have lots, like big pieces.
1: No, they all have meaning and they're kind of dainty and hidden, and only because I also work for the government and I've always felt that they needed to be hidden. So.
0: And do you still feel that way? Like, maybe like I still feel that way about mine sometimes, but I think that's more about me and how I feel in certain environments, not necessarily that other people are judging me.
1: No, I'm old enough now not to care.
0: Yeah, that's fair. Yeah.
1: Yeah.
0: So will you still cover them up then at times, like if you go into a meeting or whatever, or are they just like, you know what, the government now only hires people that have tattoos, because that's what it sounds like.
1: I have had clients who have complained that have seen them and complained.
0: Really?
1: But that was years back, so.
0: Yeah, yeah. Like we're in a new generation now.
1: Exactly.
0: Okay, and what's your rule now for your kids when it comes to tattoos?
1: Well, when they were growing up, we always allowed them or always said that they could have tattoos as long as they weren't above the shoulders.
0: Mm-hmm.
1: Now I'm in a situation where I'm single and looking, and I'm on dating apps and finding myself swiping left just because I don't want to listen to my kids.
0: They're like, Mom, that guy's got a neck tattoo. Okay, see you later.
1: Exactly. Yes. And ironically, their dad remarried. New mom didn't get the memo, apparently. So.
0: New mom has a neck tattoo?
1: Oh, she has. She doesn't care about anything, I don't think. So.
0: Wow.
1: Yeah. There's a lot going on there.
0: Oh, my gosh.
1: Lovely girl, but yeah.
0: Sure.
1: She's breaking the family rules.
0: Do you think, like, if there's going to be one child that breaks the rule first, like, which one will it be?
1: Oh, my son.
0: Okay.
1: Mm. Yeah. Hands down.
0: Yeah.
1: Yeah.
0: Yep. Man. I feel like it's such a tricky, like, you know what I mean? Because you want to be like, okay, well, you know, it could impact stuff, but really now maybe it won't. You know what I mean? I don't know. I feel like there was a time where we would never get a neck tattoo, right?
1: I don't know if they're doing it out of respect or if they just haven't decided to do it yet, but who knows?
0: Yeah. Yeah.
1: Yeah.
0: Well, you have that to look forward to, okay?
1: Yeah, oh, good. It'll open up many doors for me.
0: That's awesome. So, like, would you not date one of these guys, Angela, if he did have a neck tattoo? Like, do you think, like, you could not consciously do it, knowing that you've told your kids that, you know, they shouldn't do it?
1: It sounds judgmental, but I just don't want to listen to them. It's just easier to swipe left and never say hello.
0: Welcome to dating in 2020s.

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1: Good morning. Here's what's making news in Kingston. Ontario's police watchdog is investigating after it says Kingston police officers shot a man during an interaction on the Wapping Crossing, leaving him seriously injured. The Special Investigations Unit says police received a 911 call from a man in distress around 9:30 yesterday morning. They were dispatched to the bridge. The SIU says officers encountered the man on the bridge and there was an interaction during which two officers opened fire. It says the man was struck multiple times and was taken to hospital to be treated for serious injuries. The SIU notes it's assigned four investigators and two forensic investigators to the case. Three firearms have been collected from the scene, two belonging to the officers, one belonging to the man. Finance Canada has recalled some of the federal government's retaliatory tariffs on the U.S. It's been receiving feedback from Canadian industries, and to protect against broader economic harm, seafood and fish products have been removed from that list. The feds unveiled the response to Trump's latest duties, which include upping tariffs on American steel and aluminum products from 25% to 50%. The government will also impose tariffs ranging from 15% to 50% on hundreds of other U.S. exports, including clothing, appliances, and dairy products. In international news, the number of people missing in Nepal has increased, including Canadians, after catastrophic floods swept people away caused by glacial collapse. Over 13

0: 1,500 are missing, at least 165 dead. Officials in Nepal say 24 people from Canada are among those missing. Kingston weather, we're in for a rainy day today with a high of 23. With Kingston News, I'm Christine Clark.
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0: Minute is back starting on Monday. In the meantime, fill in this blank. I'll never wash blank again. Pam Tillis, of course, legendary, one of many celebrities remembering Dolly Parton yesterday, talking about recording Violet and the Rose with Dolly Parton, and then she reached for some water.
1: She took a few dainty sips out of a little water glass, and she sang her part. She left the studio, and for days and days and days, we wouldn't move the water glass because it had little Dolly lip prints on it. And we put a little light on it, and we put little flowers around it. And we said it was our little shrine to Dolly Parton, and we didn't want to move it. So about a week later, I had a housekeeper came in, and he said, you want me to take this glass, Pam, and I take it down to the kitchen? I said, no, don't touch that. That's Dolly Parton's water glass. And he said, oh, he just lost it. He totally lost it. He said, Dolly Parton's water glass. He said, can I have it? And I said, what are you going to do with it? He goes, I'm going to put it with my Elvis Presley pork chop bone.
0: There you go, right? People hanging on to stuff when other people have touched it. Maybe it's your hand. You've never washed your hand after a celebrity shook it. Or maybe you've got a lucky jersey that you've never washed because it won you a championship game, right? Or a jockstrap, better story, 269-269. Fill in this blank, I'll never wash blank again. You know, and maybe you have washed it since because it got really dirty and gross, whatever, that's fine. It's the thought that counts, right? Riley Green, Change My Mind.
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1: Hey, this is Owen Riglin. I think right now we should put on my new single, Love, Hate, Love.
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1: It's 8:17. What is something you will never wash again because it's lucky or it was signed by a celebrity or whatever? I have a signed Hardy hat. I'm never washing it again. I also can never wear it if I'm outside in the rain. All right? Like, I can only wear that baseball hat on, like, sunny days where there is no possibility that the ink would get, like, messy or washed off. All right? Never washing it again. Natalie says, hi, Robin. My husband refuses to wash the Jays ball cap he wore last year during the series run. He says he thinks washing it washes away the luck, right? And I mean, you know, things didn't start out so great this start of this season, but now we're turning stuff around, right? So there you go, Natalie. Maybe there's something to that. Jen, I have a signed Garth Brooks t-shirt. I framed it in a shadow box. It's for admiring now, not for wearing. Yep. And sometimes that's what you got to do. Because if you don't put it in a shadow box, you might touch it. Or worse, someone else might touch it. You can't risk that. 269-269, fill in the blank. I'll never wash blank again. Chris Stapleton and Tennessee Whiskey.

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1: Hey, Molly, tell me why you chose to become a school bus driver at Voyago.
2: 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I feel really safe behind the wheel of a Voyago school bus.
1: 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And sure nice to know Kingston's school kids are safe with drivers like you and Voyago on the road.
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10: Country 93.5 weather, a mix of sun, cloud, showers, and the risk of a thunderstorm today with a high of 23 degrees. Feeling more like

0: 30 with that Humidex. We're down to 14 with showers overnight for that blood moon this evening, and then sun and showers tomorrow with 23. Right now in Kingston, it's 23 degrees.
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1: Good morning, Colette. What's your I will never wash this again story?
2: Well, about 20 years ago, I stood in line for an hour and a half to meet Yvon Cornwallier. He was my favorite player since I started watching hockey when I was a kid. And so I was wearing the number 12 jersey, and I got a few pictures and cards signed, and he looked at me and he goes, "Do you want me to sign your jersey?" I said, "Yes." So I turned around and he signed the back of my jersey. So he just looked at me and he smirked. He goes, "So, how did that feel?" I said, "Really good. You want to sign the front?" And he turned so red. It was unbelievable. Great. And I have my jersey in a shadow box. It's never going to be touched again. It's there with a few of his signed cards.
1: Oh my gosh, I love this. And I love that, you know what? He probably remembers to this day that moment. You know what I mean? Because you took him totally off guard.
2: Absolutely. I'm not shy. And he just says, "Yeah, sure. Send friends. Go ahead."

What good is a memory? Tyler Joe Miller. Hey, a chance to make a memory tonight. Very special night. We're getting a partial lunar eclipse, whatever that means. The moon will be a nice rustic red overnight tonight. So if you caught it this morning, it was already kind of a glowing orb, but tonight will be the pinnacle of it, starting just after 8 p.m. our time and ending just after 1 a.m. Peak time will be at around 10:15 p.m. It's going to be covering it's basically when the moon comes over the sun. It's going to be about 93% covering the moon there. So during a lunar eclipse, the sun, the earth, and the moon all line up, causes the earth's shadow to cover the moon a bit. It's going to turn it this nice reddish color. It's not a full blood moon, but the moon, you know, is going to be like all the colors of sunshine, which is kind of a neat thing to witness. And the good news is, kids aren't quite back to school yet, so this is a learning opportunity that you can wake them up, get them out of bed. They should be awake at 10:15 tonight, and then you can slowly wear them down, right? Because eventually, you do want them to be extra tired so that they'll be ready to actually go to bed before they have to go back to school. This is Thomas Rhett. It goes like this.

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0: TSC has the best deal in Canada on the Brian Bailey wash crepe shirt or drawstring pants. 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
1: Country 93.5 weather, a mix of sun, cloud, showers, and the risk of a thunderstorm today with a high of 23 degrees, feeling more like 30 with that Humidex. We're down to 14 with showers overnight for that blood moon this evening, and then sun and showers tomorrow with 23. Right now in Kingston, it's 23 degrees.
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2: 8:52, I'm going. But first, I want to remind you that Blood Moon tonight, if you want to check it out, that partial eclipse. Front page news happening at like 10:15 p.m. All right, so a good time to stand outside, teach your kids about it, need a little education. And the other thing we've learned today is to watch out for people with tattoos because they're going to get you. They're all over the workplace, especially in the government. They've infiltrated the government, people with tattoos. Can you even believe it? I am off to scare some people now with my own. Don't worry, I'll leave my clothes on. Luke Combs, Be By You.

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4: Hey, girl.

Kip Moore, Something About a Truck. Hey, good morning. It's Jesse. How you doing? Coming up on the show today, we're going to be talking about can tapping, a very Canadian form of measurement, which is currently being used out at the Toronto Zoo, and Lainey Wilson's midlife crisis of choice. That's coming up in a couple of minutes after Tennille Towns. This is Sunshine's Free. We are.

0: come back now, you hear?
1: So I just saw something the other day that said midlife crises have gotten really lame now that the world has gotten so expensive. And it used to be that you'd see a guy in his 50s driving a red hot Mazda Miata convertible and you'd go, ooh, he's probably having a midlife crisis. And now your options for a midlife crisis in your 30s are basically really getting into baking bread all the time, really getting into barbecuing, running a marathon, or bird watching. And Lainey Wilson's midlife crisis of choice, apparently, is bird watching. She's been trying to slow down a bit over the summer and appreciate the simple things in life more, and she's really gotten into watching birds. There you go. Expect a midlife crisis bird song next from Lainey Wilson. This one's her latest, Lainey Funky's.

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3: Country 93.5 weather. Some scattered showers expected off and on throughout the day today. Possibly a thunderstorm later on. A high of 23, which is going to feel like 30. Chance of showers, risk of a thunderstorm overnight as well, going down to a low of 14. And a few showers lingering tomorrow morning, then mainly sunny by the afternoon. 23, going to feel like 26. Right now in Kingston, partly cloudy. 23, feels like 30.
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1: And we're hosting the all-new series, Restaurant Impossible, Last Call. 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
1: I've spent

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1: John Rich's dad was a very conservative pastor, was not a huge fan of that song. Save a horse, ride a cowboy, big and rich. Hey, it's Jesse. In the words of Canadian rock band 3 Days Grace, it's not too late, it's never too late. A 47-year-old guy is now living his dream, even though what his dream is kind of a young man's thing. What he's accomplished at 47 years young, coming up after Tyler Hubbard. This is Park.

As the late Dolly Parton would say, don't give up on your dreams. You're never too old. And if someone tells you you can't do it, you prove that person wrong. It's Jesse, and a 47-year-old pastor in Southern California is living his dream now. Just made his college football team. He enrolled in school, went back to school just to play football, and he's officially made the football team, something he's wanted to do since he was a teenager, but never had the opportunity to do so. Average age of this football team, 21. He is the ripe age of 47. Could easily be all of his teammates' dad. This is pretty great, though, isn't it? Kind of an inspiring story. And since this guy is a pastor, they should totally turn this into a Netflix football show. They could call it Rushing the Pastor. Kind of writes itself, no?

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it's Jesse. You've got a few days left to head over to our website or the Seeker app and get entered for a chance to win tickets to go see Stella Lefty on her first ever Canadian tour. She's coming to Toronto January 12th of next year for a show out at History. And if you want to be there to shout, sing along to this song with everyone else in the crowd, Seeker or the website, you've got until Sunday night to get entered. And Robin and PJ will be calling a winner on Monday morning. Stella Lefty, this is Boston.

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One of the many artists that has put out a tribute and a cover of a Dolly Parton song since the news of her passing about a day and a half ago, it's Jesse. And if you want to see that tribute from Brett Kissel, it's over on his Instagram right now. Taylor Swift also put up a tribute post to the late Dolly Parton saying, "A world without Dolly doesn't feel possible, real, or right." And she also described Dolly as dazzling, which I thought was a really great word. You don't hear that used that word being used all that often, but dazzling, both for Dolly's physical appearance and her personality, I found kind of summed it up perfectly. And it was just over a month ago that Dolly Parton was thanking Taylor Swift for a massive donation to her Imagination Library. Whenever Taylor Swift and Travis Kelce announced they were getting married, they made a bunch of big donations to charity, including $1 million to the Imagination Library. Here she is, Taylor Swift. I knew it. I knew you.

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Cole Swindell, she had me at Heads Carolina. Hey, it's Jesse. Luke Combs is on an absolute heater right now. Just went on a massive world tour and has since announced a North American leg of that tour. He set 3 Guinness World Records while he was out on the road. And he's released 23 songs to country radio in his career. And now all 23 of those songs have officially made it to number one. This guy is 23 for 23. Which is a record, of course. It's Luke Combs, his latest number one, Rethink Some.

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the most Canadian form of measurement ever. It's Jesse, and a little baby hippo was just born at the Toronto Zoo. They've appropriately named this hippo Maple. And the way they've been measuring and weighing Maple is using Timbits. So they've lined up Timbit boxes end to end. Maple is now 3 Timbit boxes long. And they've been using the weight of Timbits to weigh her as well. She now weighs already a whopping 528 Timbits. Kind of looks like the old North American house hippo. Remember those commercials from back in the day? That's what she kind of looks like right now. If you want to see Maple, the pygmy hippo, just text hippo or Timbit to 269-269. I'll send it your way.

Time of the year. Franz Hockey almost back. Hey, it's Jesse. If you want to get out of this thunderstorm right now, head down to Slush Puppy Place. There's some training camp intra-squad games going on today. Right now, Team Black taking on Team Gray. 1 o'clock this afternoon, another game, and then

4 o'clock today, the last intra-squad game before the preseason gets underway this Sunday out at Slush Puppy Place. Only home game of the preseason on Sunday, 2 o'clock, taking on the Ottawa 67s. If you want to go and check out some early France hockey. God, it feels good to be talking hockey again. Nitty Gritty Dirt Band, Fishing in the Dark, Kingston's Country, 93.5.

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15: Hey, it's Ella Langley.
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15: I Can't Love You.

Rodney Atkins, if you're going through hell, just keep on going. Hey, it's Jesse. Which car brand do you think has the worst drivers? Someone just did some research into speeding tickets, at-fault accidents, and insurance claims, and they've determined definitively which brand of car the worst drivers drive. And it likely won't shock you which brand came in at number one. I've got the top two coming up in just a couple of minutes. If you want to take a guess, text or voice note over to 269-269. Here's Tyler Joe Miller, Under the Influence.

So this is going to come to a shock to nobody, apparently, seeing as the text line is just flooded with people saying Tesla and BMW right now. It's Jesse, and someone did some research into speeding tickets, at-fault accidents, and insurance claims to determine which brand of car the absolute worst drivers drive. And last year, in the number one spot, it was Tesla drivers. This year, Tesla has fallen to number two, and the worst drivers apparently have an affinity for BMWs. Specifically, the BMW 3 Series had the worst drivers, according to this new, not-so-shocking research. If you have a Beamer in front of you right now, just give a little extra space.

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14: Like this one from Garth Brooks.

Are you a creep? Are you a creeper? A season creeper? It's Jesse, and this is a new phrase that's just been coined to describe someone that gets into the next season's mode before the current season is over. So someone that starts celebrating fall before the summer's wrapped up.

It feels like October. If you go into any store now, everyone running any store, I'd have to say, is a seasoned creeper. I was in a store the other day. They had Halloween costumes and Halloween candy out. What is going on? It's still August right now. If you have the self-control to buy Halloween candy right now and have it actually last until Halloween, I can't believe that. It wouldn't last me until next week. If you're already in fall mode, consider yourself a seasoned creeper.

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1: Are you a can topper? Before you open up a beer can or a can of pop, do you give it a few little taps on the top? It's Jesse, and I know a few people that do that, that have always done that, and I've never totally understood why. I guess it's to limit the amount of fizz whenever you crack into the can. There was a very important scientific study that was just done, though, and they found doing the old tap, tap, taparoo on the top of the can actually makes basically no difference at all. It was a pretty simple scientific study. They shook up some cans of pop. Some of them they just cracked right open. Others they tapped first and then cracked them open. And they said the difference was so minimal, it was basically non-existent. So there you go. If you're a can tapper, if you want to keep doing it, as Kenny Chesney would say, carry on. But you really do not have to. It doesn't make a difference. Kenny Chesney, carry on.

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1: 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That's why the WSIB now has 239 healthcare partners right here in Kingston to help people hurt at work. 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

Matthew McConaughey's favorite country song. That's Darius Rucker. All right, all right, all right. Hey, it's Jesse. We've got the 12 o'clock takeover coming up in just a couple of minutes. And our theme for today, we've done cowboy songs before. Today we're doing cowgirl songs. Let me know your favorite song that has cowgirl either in the title or anywhere in the lyrics. Text or voice note over to 269-269, and we'll play a bunch of those coming up between noon and 1. It's on the way.

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4: 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Let me know what song you'd like to hear this afternoon. Text or voice note over to 269-269 with your request. And our theme for today is songs that mention cowgirls, either in the title or anywhere in the lyrics. And we're going to get started today with a song that got a bunch of requests right out of the gate. Morgan Wallen and Ernest, Cowgirls, on the 12 o'clock takeover. She's at the

0: cowgirl theme today. And I just got a text from Amy looking for a really underrated John Party song. I feel like this song gets dismissed because when you see the title of the song, you're like, oh God, what's this going to be about? Is this going to be a really silly song from John Party? It's actually a very kind of sad, heartfelt song, though. And both Jake Owen and Chase Rice were trying to steal this one away from John Party before he ultimately released it back in 2020. John Party, Reverse Cowgirl on the 12 o'clock takeover.
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4: I want We Got Beer to just be a song that people put on to have a good time. That's all I want, and I sure hope it's the sound.

Langley and Riley Green, You Look Like You Love Me, by request for Chelsea on the 12 o'clock takeover. I thought that song said cowgirl in it. That's my bad. It says country girl and not cowgirl, but I'm not a big stickler for the rules anyway, so we'll count it for the cowgirl theme today. If there's a cowgirl song you'd like to hear, like Chelsea, you can send a text over to 269-269 or send a voice note over. Let me know what song you'd like to hear. This one definitely fits for the cowgirl theme. It's the new one from Shaboozey, Cowgirl.

Nice horse, something a cowgirl might say. That's cowgirl. That was a lame joke. It's Jesse on the 12 o'clock takeover. Our theme for today is cowgirl songs. If there's one you'd like to hear, text or voice note 269-269. Going to keep the theme going right now with a request that just came in from Rick from back in 2006. This one just turned 20. It's George Strait. How about them cowgirls on the 12 o'clock takeover?

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Stephen Lee Olson out here on the 12 o'clock takeover. Hey, it's Jesse. We're going to close things out for the day and for the week for me, actually. I've got tomorrow off again, so Samuel will be filling in once again tomorrow from 9 to 1. Have a great day, a great weekend, I guess, and talk to you next week. Closing out the 12 o'clock takeover today, your most requested for the Cowgirl theme, Brooks and Dunn featuring Reba. Cowgirls Don't Cry.

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1: Hey, this is Tennille Towns, and you're listening to my new song, Sunshine's Free. I wrote the song as a mission statement, kind of to my own heart, to like slow down and be intentional about noticing the joy that's all around us.

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Those details coming up in just a couple of minutes. And don't you deny it. Mm-hmm. Taylor Swift, I knew it. I knew you.

0: gotta get to know you, everything about you makes me want you, know what you're doing, baby, don't you?
1: Gas prices are high enough to make your wallet wince. However, that is not slowing down Canadians. We still have a lead foot. Hello, you're with Monica. Speeding is still a common habit behind the wheel. Surprise, surprise. Many drivers say they regularly go above the posted limit. Some feel that 10 kilometers an hour over isn't a big deal, while others argue it's actually safer to keep up with the flow of traffic instead of actually driving the speed limit. When you're on the highway, going with the flow of traffic, okay, cool. Now, when it comes to going faster in a residential area, and I'm going to use my neighborhood as an example, I really believe that we need to stick to that speed limit. There's a reason for that speed limit. And depending on how populated your area is, there's a lot of kids that are out there riding their bikes, running around, families going for walks. And in our area, people are zipping around and they're driving entirely too fast. It's like, whoa, you need to slow it down because, yes, we all need to look out for each other. But we all remember what it's like to be a kid. And while, yes, you're taught to look both ways before you cross, you get a little excited and you're running around with your friends. Things happen. Okay. And so we just need to slow it down a bit. Now I'm going to get off my little soapbox here. Just please, like I said, look out for each other. Tucker Wetmore, who told you that?

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5: Country 93.5 weather. Today, mainly cloudy with a chance of some showers and a risk of a thunderstorm. A high of 23, but it's going to feel like 30 with the humidity. Tonight, mainly cloudy with a chance of some rain. A risk of a thunderstorm early this evening and a low of 14. Right now, it's currently feeling like 30.
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was chasing a high score, not causing a high alert. Those details coming up in just a couple of minutes. Scotty McCreery and Hootie and the Blowfish, Bottle Rockets.

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1: Hey, y'all, this is Zach John King, and this is my song, Get to Drinking. It's about a relationship that I had in the past that after a few Jack and Cokes, I started to paint it with rose-colored glasses.

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A 91-year-old woman ignored family, dispatchers, and police. Why? She was busy gaming. You're with Monica, and this woman lives in Ohio, and she really had her family and, of course, the police worried. So she missed her daily wellness check-in. So that's when people are like, oh, no, is she okay? We need to find out, like, we need to get to her if she's in trouble. So officers eventually entered her home for a welfare check, and they found her safe and sound, but she was completely absorbed in a video game. It turns out grandma was so focused on beating her high score in a bubble-popping game that she ignored all her phone calls. She ignored her family and even police knocking at the door. So thankfully, the scare ended with plenty of laughs and grandma almost beating her high score. She was zoned in, people. She was zoned in. Gaming grandma. Love it. Alabama, I'm in a hurry. I'm in a hurry.

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0: Kingston's Country 93.5. Hello, you're with Monica. Quite a few people headed to Ottawa tonight to see Luke Bryan at the Canadian Tire Center. He has some really great supporting acts, and I actually got to catch up with Lainey Gardner. She will be performing tonight. And I just asked her, you had a busy summer. Have you ever had one of those moments where it was like, okay, this is my life?
1: Yeah, I actually had one of those last weekend. I don't usually go out to the venue, like out in the, like where the seats are, but I went out there and took a walk around the venue and just kind of sat out there and looked at the stage and saw my name on the little drum thing and saw Luke Bryan's name right next to me. And it was kind of a surreal moment of just like, man, I get to be on that stage tonight and people out here get to watch me.
0: What a cool experience that would have been, and to have that, oh, this is my life kind of moment. Looking forward to the show tonight. If you're at the show, don't forget, you can always send along your pictures to us via social media, or you can text

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2: If you see me in the morning, I tell you it's important to understand I'm just a little sick.

have thought that jeans would become a keepsake? Hello, you're with Monica. A couple days ago, it was announced that Dolly Parton had passed away at the age of 80. And she spent decades convincing everyone to embrace a little

extra sparkle. And now fans are making sure her signature style lives on. And they've been rushing out to buy her Jolene's. It's a denim collection that was created with Khloe Kardashian's line of clothing. And it first launched back in 2025. And it has just different pieces. There's some rhinestone pieces that have detailing on it. And then there's also the Dolly-inspired flare jeans. And there's a bunch of country glam sparkle and all that fun stuff. And so certain pieces and certain sizes are selling out. And a lot of fans are saying it's a way for them to feel connected to Dolly, who influenced generations. And this is not going to be a surprise, but of course, streaming numbers of her music have gone up as well since her passing just a couple of days ago. Russell Dickerson, Worth Your Wild.

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2: 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I feel really safe behind the wheel of a Voyago school bus. You know, safety first.
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4: Country 93.5 weather. Today mainly cloudy with a chance of some showers and a risk of a thunderstorm. A high of 23, but it's going to feel like 30 with the humidity. Tonight mainly cloudy with a chance of some rain. A risk of a thunderstorm early this evening and a low of 14. Right now, it's currently feeling like 30.
5: 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Remember.

Is waiting in line a new flex? Apparently for some it is. We'll talk about it coming up in just a few minutes. Post Malone and Blake Shelton, pour me a drink.

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1: Hey, this is Owen Rigling. I think right now we should put on my new single, Love, Hate, Love.
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2: Got a girlfriend.

a world where you can get just about anything delivered to your front door in practically no time, apparently waiting in line is now a flex. Hello, you're with Monica. So would this be like line maxing? Because younger people are choosing to spend hours, sometimes an entire day, standing in line for various things. Maybe it's something they saw on TikTok that people have declared life-changing. Maybe it's for a brand new gaming system, a new phone. But apparently, staying in line is the new flex. The wait has become part of the experience. Standing in line gives people a sense of community, I guess exclusivity, and bragging rights as well. After all, if I guess you didn't suffer through a six-hour wait for that pastry, that has to be absolutely amazing. Did it really happen? Was it really worth it? And so, of course, social media is now adding to that fire. They're just pouring the fuel on it because people are posting videos, of course, right? I waited 7 hours for this brand new lip gloss. And so fans say it's all about memories and friendship and shared experiences. And in an age where you can just pick up whatever it is that you need really quickly, I guess now it's all about waiting. Funny, because we were all impatient and didn't want to wait before. And now we're like, nah, I got time. Do you? Luke Combs, Be By You.

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gone somewhere and there's just been no music and they're like, okay, what do I do? 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Bailey Zimmerman, a Chevy Silverado.

think you'll ever stop listening to Ella Langley? Hey, it's Samuel. Her song, Choosin' Texas, has now spent 19 weeks at number one on the Billboard Hot 100 chart. That means the only song it still has to pass belongs to Mariah Carey. Mariah Carey has spent 22 weeks at number one with All I Want for Christmas Is You, a record that kind of felt unbreakable. But now Ella Langley's at 19 and doesn't seem to be slowing down. And you can be honest here. If you have to choose between the North Pole and Texas, I think I'm choosing Texas. The climate just seems a little bit more agreeable in Texas. It's a dry heat, but at least it's a heat. The number one song of the world, Choosin' Texas. Just

0: What do you think we should bring back from your childhood? You can text me at 269-269. Yesterday we were talking with Shelby about Ryan Gosling making a live-action Flintstone movie about grown-up Bam Bam.
1: I'm going to watch it.
0: Do you want to know what's going on with Bam Bam as an adult?
1: Oh, yeah. What's he up to now?
0: I'm sure he's hitting things with clubs.
1: I hope he has different options.
0: Oh, you're right. Maybe as an adult, he's expanded the amount of things he makes go Bam Bam.
1: Right? Or maybe different colored clubs and stuff, you know, how he's feeling.
0: Apparently, we're bringing everything back from the past. So why not bring some things you actually want to see back? Whether it's a movie, a TV show that could be remade starring Ryan Gosling.

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If there's something you want brought back, text me at 269-269. Just not more Bam Bam. We've got more than enough. It's Shaboozy. Cowgirl.

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7: Country 93.5 weather. I think for the rest of your life, anytime it rains, you're going to be thrown back right to summer 2026 because it just keeps on coming. Tonight, a bit of a thunderstorm as it drops down to 14.

0: Tomorrow, high of 23 with a little bit of showers. Saturday, high of 24. Sunny skies, not a cloud to see. I don't even know if you're ready for that. We haven't gotten a lot of it. Right now, 24, feeling like 32 with a mix of sun and clouds.
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1: Yeah, it's all about you.
2: Let me know. What do you think we should bring back from your childhood? Louise, there's a toy you wanted to bring back.
3: Did you ever have one of those knockers?
2: Sorry, say that again?
3: We called them knockers. It was a string with a ring on it and then two balls on each end. They look like little flags. You know, they've got plastic things that attach them to the shaft. But when I was a kid, we used them to wreck our knuckles.
2: I was going to Google this, and then I realized that I probably shouldn't Google knockers or staff on my work computer.
3: Oh, yeah, probably not. But that's what they were.
2: I will take your word for it, because I don't want to have a meeting with HR.
3: Yeah, try, you know what, Google clackers. Maybe that would make it come up. Clackers.
2: Clackers? I'm seeing this. These seem very fun.
3: They are fun, but you definitely hurt yourself with them.
2: So then let's bring them back, but with a warning. And with the name Clackers, I just don't think Toys R Us should be selling knockers to little kids. Let me know what you think we should bring back from your childhood. Just text me at 269-269. It's Morgan Wallen. Don't we?

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0: How excited are you for this week to be over? It's Kingston's Country 93.5. We've just had too much to deal with. Earlier in the week, of course, Dolly Parton. Yesterday, Tim Curry, the iconic actor, passed away. And then today, Peter Cullen, the iconic voice actor, also passed at the age of 85. Now, that name, Peter Cullen, might not mean much to you, but you'll definitely recognize his voice.
1: There's more to them than meets the eye. I am Optimus Prime.
0: He also played Eeyore.
2: It's not much of a tale, but I'm sort of attached to it.
0: And there's one voice that you've heard, but probably haven't thought too much of. Peter Cullen was the Predator from the movie Predator. He's also from Kingston. He graduated from Rigi. And it's just all these people who have in so many different ways affected our lives from when we were young to now. We've had too many reasons to play this song. But we'll keep playing it because it keeps hitting you in the heart. At least it's hitting me. Dolly Parton, I will always love you.

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Who do you think should represent Canada at Eurovision? Next year will be the first time that Canada participates in the European Song Competition. It won't be the first time that a Canadian was at the event. Celine Dion actually won the tournament for Switzerland with this song. But it's time for someone else to wear the red and white. Not the Switzerland red and white, the Canadian red and white. And right now the CBC is actually looking for someone to represent Canada. Maybe it'll be you. If you've got a song in your heart and want a free trip to Europe, you can head on over to the CBC website to try and sign up. I think if we're looking for someone who's slightly more established than you, maybe we get Owen Wrigley. He's on the rise. He's Canadian. He can write. He can sing. What more could you want? It's Old Dirt Roads.

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1: Cause I got better since you got gone.
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0: What do you want to bring back from your childhood? You can text me at 269-269. How about you, Chris?
1: I'm trying to bring back some of those old school Atari games.
0: See, this is when video games were good.
1: Yeah.
0: The other thing is, this was when video games were actually a little bit easy.
1: They were, compared to today's.
0: Now I feel like you gotta put in 1,000 hours to be passable at any of them.
1: Yeah.
0: And that was fine when I was in high school and had nothing better to do because I was scared of talking to girls.
1: But now you got to do some adulting. It's different, right?
0: Yeah, I got a job. I can't be put in full-time hours into learning how to play GTA 6.
1: No, not at all.
0: I don't want to have to learn a whole playbook to play football. Let me just hit someone real hard. You got Tyler Joe Miller under the influence.

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How did I?

0: Do you think Riley Green would ever dare do something a little racy? He's got a new album coming out September 18th. That's just me. Sam McDade's going to be hosting a country listening party the day the album comes out, playing you the full record, front to back, no interruptions. He actually just put out the title song for that album earlier this week. And I'll be honest with you, there's a moment in the song that kind of caught me off guard.
1: Do you ever go down memory lane when you're trying to sleep?
0: I think you have to agree, that pause was just a little too long. He knows what he's doing. You ever seen him in an interview, on a record, in a music video? You know Riley Green's a little cheeky. This one's also off that new album. Think as you drunk.

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7: Country 93.5 weather. Got a bit of a thunderstorm tonight as it drops down to 15. And a little bit of rain through tomorrow with a high of 22. Saturday looking nice. High of 24, sunny skies. A good way to kick off one of the last weeks of summer. I'm even sorry for saying it. Right now, a little bit of calm before the rain comes. 25, feeling like 33, with a mix of sun and clouds.
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0: What a week. A little earlier this afternoon, we were talking about Dolly Parton, Tim Curry, Peter Cullen all passing away. And Jess, you pointed out that I missed someone.
1: Graham Greene, who is a really, or who was, and a really good actor, he also passed away. And it hit me a little hard because Dances with Wolves, The Green Mile, he played in all those movies. And I just didn't want him to get missed.
0: No, I really appreciate you bringing him up. Before, he was also in Maverick, in Thunderheart. He's a legend of acting and a Canadian.
1: And Canadian, very much so.
0: I just think there's been too many bad things that have happened this week.
1: And I'm hoping it's done now. So tomorrow's going to be a good day. We're not going to celebrate anything except for the weekend.
0: Yeah, we're going to celebrate the weekend. Maybe there'll be fun news. Maybe unicorns will be real. Just something to turn the week around.
1: Exactly.
0: Don't you just want to sing along to this song and not feel...

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0: If you're heading on home, try to avoid Sir John A. around McPherson. It's Kingston's Country 93.5. If you ever see something you think the people need to know, you can text me at 269-269 or give me a call, 613-544-9350. Diana, you saw a bit of an incident.
1: There was a collision of three vehicles on Sir John A. at the intersection with McPherson Avenue. Emergency services are on the scene, and traffic is backed up on John A. all the way back to Johnson and on Brock Street back of the merge lane.
0: Were you stuck in the traffic or just driving past it?
1: Stuck in the traffic.
0: How long do you think it took you to get out of it?
1: Maybe about 10 to 15 minutes.
0: People need to keep in mind that things are just going to move a little bit more slowly.
1: If possible, they should avoid John A.
0: And if they can't, they should just be prepared to listen to a few more songs.
1: Yeah.
0: And I'll make sure you've got some good ones to listen to. It's Morgan Wallen, Ella Langley, I Can't Love You Anymore. Here on Kingston's Country, 93.5.

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0: If you're driving that fast car home, it might need to go a little bit slower on Sir John A. It's Kingston's Country 93.5. Diana was just telling us things are slowing down around the intersection of McPherson and Sir John A.
1: There was a collision of three vehicles on Sir John A at the intersection with McPherson Avenue. Emergency services are on the scene, and traffic is backed up on John A all the way back to Johnson and on Brock Street back of the merge lane.
0: If you're driving through that area, just know it might take around 10 to 15 extra minutes. But be prepared. Coming up on Quitting Time, and right after that, I've got a chance for you to win a lunch for two at Mandarin, playing a game of Do You Believe It? Right now, Jason Aldean, Don't Tell on Me. 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
3: 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Gold.

been a bad news week. Too many headlines for you to take in, which is why we're playing Do You Believe It? I'm going to tell you about a news story. You have to tell me whether it's a real one or a fake one I just made up. Today's story, Team Canada has been eliminated from the Little League World Series. Do you believe it? Now, every year in Williamsport, Pennsylvania, the world's best 10 to 12-year-old baseball players get together and see who's got the best little leaguers in the world. This year, Canada was represented by a team from Vancouver, the Little Mountain Little Leaguers, and they put on quite a fight in this tournament. They've been playing well. They came in as the underdog. They got pretty far. But the question is, do you think they're still going, or has their tournament come to an end? If you think they have been eliminated, text BELIEVE to 269-269. If you think they're still fighting on, text NOT to 269-269. Play along and I'll give you a chance to win a lunch for two at the Mandarin. Right now, John Party, boots off. It's Kingston's Country, 93.5.

0: Team Canada has been eliminated from the Little League World Series. Do you believe it?
1: I believe it.
0: Unfortunately, you are right. Last night, they lost 7-3 against Japan.
1: Oh, that's awful.
0: But they put on such a crazy run. In the elimination tournament, they beat Australia, Panama, Asia Pacific. Came up short against Japan, but still, they were underdogs.
1: Go Canada!
0: With all those wins, they got further in the playoffs than the Blue Jays will get this year.
1: A win's a win.
0: We've seen how easy it is to lose a lot of baseball games. The fact that they won that many, very impressive.
1: Absolutely it is.
0: Well, thank you so much for playing along. You just got lunch for two at the Mandarin.
1: Woohoo! Thanks so much. Thank you so much. I've been craving Mandarin.
0: I'm so glad we got it for you.
1: Thanks so much. Have a great day.
0: Here on Kingston's Country 93.5. Still a lefty. Boston. On a

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1: Country 93.5 weather. Tonight might be another night where you're staying in, dropping down to 15 as we got a bit of a thunderstorm. That's going to continue with just a little bit of rain tomorrow and a high of 22. Saturday, high of 24 with sunny skies. So, as usual, get through a little bit of rain. There is still some bit of light at the end of the tunnel. Right now, 25, feeling like 31 with a mix of sun and clouds.
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1: Hey, this is Braden King, and this is my new single, We Got Beer.
2: I want We Got Beer to just be a song that people put on to have a good time. That's all I want, and I sure hope it's the soundtrack to all your good times this summer.

That's our one to watch, Braden King with We Got Beer. Hey, it's Samuel. How much money do you think you should be spending on an engagement ring? Post Malone got engaged last week, and it has since come out that his ring cost around $2.5 million, maybe just over two. And that seems like a lot of money until you remember that earlier this year, Post Malone spent $2 million on a Magic the Gathering card. Then all of a sudden, you got to wonder if maybe he should have spent just a little bit more on the engagement ring. Not that an engagement ring that's worth $2.5 million is cheap, but the amount of money you spend on a ring shouldn't be in the same ballpark as the amount of money you spend on a card. If you're spending 10 bucks on a card, sure, spend $2.5 million on the ring. If you're spending $2 million on the card, the ring might have to be worth 10. Post Malone, like Shelton, pour me a drink.

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1: Hey, y'all, this is Zach John King, and this is my song, Get to Drinking. It's about a relationship that I had in the past that, after a few Jack and Cokes, I started to paint it with rose-colored glasses.

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1: I do not think he would be my boyfriend if he was spending $2 million on a playing card.
0: You know, I respect that a lot.
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0: It's always on 5 in Margaritaville, come to think of it.
1: Yeah, I heard that.
0: You've been there, haven't you?
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0: I've seen your boat there.

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0: Let's get out of here.
1: I'm gone.
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